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12: Eating a healthy diet is not only good for you physically, it can also keep your brain sharp as you age. According to a new study out of China, people who most closely followed the MIND diet slowed aging in key structures inside their brains by more than 2 years. The MIND diet is a combination of the Mediterranean diet, which we talk a lot about, and the DASH diet, which stands for Dietary Approaches to Stop Hypertension. All three of these diets are similar, but the MIND diet puts more of an emphasis on berries, beans, leafy green vegetables, fish, poultry, whole grains, olive oil, and nuts. You're not going to eat foods with a lot of saturated fat. We're talking cheese, butter, red meat, or anything fried. You really don't have to eat like this 100% of the time. That's the key. Just do the best that you can. I'm Dr. Sanjay Gupta, helping you live a better life.
13: He's got ties. He's got socks. Give him a gift that really rocks. Treat your dad to a $5,000 basement barbecue or backyard upgrade. Pop gets to pick. Head to our website to enter this national contest for a chance at $5,000 for your top pop.
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11: 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Even though you walk every day, Dana does say you can make small adjustments to immediately improve your walking mechanics. 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I'm Dr. Sanjay Gupta, helping you live a better life.
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8: 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Millions more are caring for a spouse or partner 65 or older. Beyond the sheer numbers, this report, perhaps unsurprisingly, found a major difference in caregiver well-being between men and women. One psychologist we spoke to suggested thinking 5 years in the future and imagining where you are right now. Will you be glad you took something on, or regretful that you didn't? You also need to cut yourself some slack, he said, especially women. Don't try to shoulder all of the burden by yourself. You might need to ask for help before you burn out. You'll be so glad you did. I'm Dr. Sanjay Gupta, helping you live a better life.
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11: If you're caring for an aging parent, you may feel quite often that you're alone in what you're doing. But you're not, not by a long shot. According to a new report by the Pew Research Center, 10% of U.S. adults are caring for a parent over age 65. Millions more are caring for a spouse or partner 65 or older. Beyond the sheer numbers, this report, perhaps unsurprisingly, found a major difference in caregiver well-being between men and women. One psychologist we spoke to suggested thinking 5 years in the future and imagining where you are right now. Will you be glad you took something on, or regretful that you didn't? You also need to cut yourself some slack, he said, especially women. Don't try to shoulder all of the burden by yourself. You might need to ask for help before you burn out. You'll be so glad you did. I'm Dr. Sanjay Gupta, helping you live a better life.

Never held a gun before? Not sure what you're looking for? Guns Plus can help. 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And the best

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19: Heart disease is still the leading cause of death here in the United States and around the world. But what if there was something you could do earlier in life to reduce the odds of becoming a statistic? Well, here in the United States, tens of millions of adults already take a statin to lower their cholesterol. But new guidance put out by the American College of Cardiology and the American Heart Association now emphasize that treating high cholesterol sooner could significantly reduce a person's lifetime risk of heart attack or stroke. How early are we talking? In your 30s, believe it or not. Of course, you need to talk to your doctor about whether statins are right for you, but you should know that the evidence is really starting to stack up that shows the earlier you get a jump on reducing lifelong exposure to plaque-causing lipids and lipoproteins, the better the odds are going to be for you. Make sure you get your cholesterol checked. That's the first step. I'm Dr. Sanjay Gupta, helping you live a better life.
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0: basketball fans. 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

0: basketball fans. 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

0: basketball fans. 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

0: It's your boy Keith Sweat from the Sweat Hotel on Magic 106.9. 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

Have you ever felt like AI was literally going to take your job? Well, here's a couple of jobs for you if you're reconsidering a different lane in your career where it's AI proof. Physical therapists, surgeons, dentists, construction managers, police and detectives, and psychologists. Yeah, I don't think AI is touching that anytime soon. Let me know what you think. Risk it all. 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

0: Jagged Edge right here with me, your girl, Christina V. So I got a text message just now from my production director here for Magic 106.9. And let me tell you, he literally took a moment to slow down this morning, and he said he had to send it to me. There's a man that has been going viral on social media all over Fayetteville because he can balance things literally on his head. Kenny took his slowdown moment and had to meet the one and only Mr. Richard. Yes, he finally has a name. His name is Mr. Richard. But he sent me a video along with it, and he's literally at the McDonald's balancing a full-blown ladder on his head, laying down, by the way, too. I said, you know what? That is a moment right there, because had I had not slowed down, I would never seen that. I'm sure Mr. Kenny wouldn't have gotten that in action as well had he had not slowed down. So you know what? Take that one as an example for your moment to slow down today. You never know what you might see, okay? We got more coming up right here for you on Magic 106.9.
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0: One love, Kim, right here with me, your girl Christina V. And of course, you know, people are saying it should be one love between Chris Brown and all of the mothers of his children. Now, hear me out. Diamond Brown, she recently is seeking sole custody for her child, her daughter, Lovely, Lovely Brown. First off, I didn't know Chris Brown had four children. I always thought there was just two. Anyways, I digress. She's seeking custody for her children, but she kind of doubled back on social media and she said, "I am no one's baby mama, ooh, and will never be. I'm a full-time, hardworking, and loving mother. I'm my child's mother, and I'm a good one out at that." Now, go check that. You know, the term baby mama is offensive for some people. Some people, they don't mind, but you know what? Honestly, I think the proper way we should address women is the mother, mom, you know, mother of the child. That's just my opinion. But do you guys think that she's going to win the custody? I think Chris Brown is a good parent. So this is going to be interesting to see how this is going to unfold. But seriously, I didn't know he had four children. I always thought there was just two. Let me know what you think. Hit me up on social media. KV on Air is where you can find me.
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2: 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Ooh, Eloise. What?
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En Vogue, TLC, Salt and Pepper. Guess what? They are coming to Raleigh in September, and you have a chance to be a part of that moment. I got details coming up for you in the next couple of songs, but for now, Love Me, Sean Milley, Magic 106.9.

0: Mariah the Scientist, Burning Blue, right here with me, your girl Christina V. How you doing? How you living? 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Of course, you know, you got to give it up to this legendary R&B group. 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

0: overqualified Duran Bernard right here with me, your girl Christina V. Listen, before I sign out, I want to leave you with a little message. Take it however you want to, but there's been a saying. What does it say? Do unto others as you wish they do unto you. Basically, treat others how you want to be treated, right? Somebody needs to let Lil Boozy know that the rapper Lil Boozy has posted on social media that he is having this amazing party, but he does not want a certain group of people to attend his party. Now, a lot of people in the comments are defending him, saying his house is party. I get it. I understand. But then, you know, some people are also offended by what he says in the comment, especially given the nature that it is Pride Month and he's saying that. I'm just the type of person, I'm like, look, you know what? That's fine, do you, but keep that same energy when somebody else does that to you. How's that going to make you feel? Let me know what you think. But in the meantime, while we're not Lil Boozy, I just want you to keep in mind how you treat others is how they're going to treat you 9 times out of 10, right? So just be nice to everybody. That's what I tell everyone. Just be nice. It's so much easier. Anyways, your boy Justin Moore is up next. Keep it locked right here on Magic 106.9.
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0: You already know it's Fayetteville's best mix of R&B, Magic 106.9. I'm Justin Moore, your main man on the weekends. We're about to kick this thing off with some Erykah Badu. Tyrone, you better call him.
1: You want to do this? Okay. Now keep in mind that I'm an artist, and I'm sensitive about my... So y'all be nice about it. All right. Sisters, how y'all feel? Brothers, y'all all right? See how y'all groove to this.

0: St. Harrison with the bad on Fayetteville's best mix of R&B, Magic 106.9. I'm yours truly, Justin Moore. You already know it's another Soul Food Sunday. What you stuffing your face with on today? Well, I'll tell you this. I've been trying to get back on my healthy eating train, but if you see me somewhere out there in Fayetteville ordering a 10-piece Buffalo Mile, just mind your business. Speak and keep going. But no, for real, I've actually been stocking my freezer with these meals from Clean Eats. They have these healthy meal prep meals that are really good. My favorite is actually the Big Boy 2.0 bowl. It's really good. 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And on top, they put some mozzarella cheese on it. 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

0: When I initially heard this song, I thought it was Chris Brown, but it is Kevin Ross. It's called Spin. Yeah, he's giving that Chris Brown energy in this song. By the way, I'm him. He's me. I'm Justin Moore, and I'm also Willie Jack Moore's son. That's my late father's name. Today would have been his 90th birthday. Happy heavenly birthday, Pops. I'm actually his youngest child out of 12. Can you believe it? He passed away a couple of days after New Year's in 2002 when I was just 13. He had heart failure. He had heart problems for the last few years of his life. I still remember that day he passed away like it was yesterday. So this is why I'm on a health journey, because I know my family's health history. So I'm trying to make sure I take care of myself the best way I can. That's why I go to the doctor and do all that stuff. Anyway, I'm glad to be with y'all on this very personal day to me, and to share it with you. Speaking of sharing, I'm going to share that keyword with you in the 5 o'clock hour for these TLC concert tickets. But I got some great R&B on the way. We got some Cardi B, Bruno Mars, Wale, Jeremiah, and what else we got for you? Some Tank. Yeah, that's coming up right here on your favorite station. You know what it is. It's Magic 106.9. Love you, Pops.
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We are on chill on this Sunday afternoon right here at Fayetteville's Best Mix of R&B, Magic 106.9, and this 4 o'clock hour. I'm going to tell you where the Oval Office set from the hit show Scandal has ended up since the show has been canceled for almost 8 years now. Plus, we got some great R&B like some Tyrese, TLC, and Tank. But first, here is Kalani with Folded on Magic 106.9.

0: This is Wendy Flores. I roll with Elise Stewart, and I take it home with D.L. Hughes. There's no station like it. Magic 106.9.
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0: Can you believe it's been like 8 years since the last episode of the hit ABC show Scandal aired on TV? Man, where does time go? You know, this is the show that Kerry Washington played Olivia Pope, just fixing everything at the White House. Sounds like Donald Trump needs an Olivia Pope. No, he don't. Nope, scratch that. Well, what I was going to tell you was the set from that show. You know, they used to film the Oval Office scenes. Well, that set is heading to President Obama's presidential library in Chicago. The show creator, Shonda Rhimes, donated the replica of the White House Oval Office to the Obama Presidential Center Museum. Now, that's dope. Now, what's really dope, you know that President Obama's library opens in a couple of weeks on Juneteenth. That's powerful. Here's why. The first Black president of the United States will open his presidential library 161 years after the last enslaved people in Texas finally found out they were free. Let that soak in. Just wow. Powerful, right? All right, fam. We got some more great R&B on the way. Chris Brown, Caleb Rihanna with that energy, and Bobby V. Slow Down. Yeah, we got all that coming up right here on your favorite station. 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

0: 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This your girl, Lynette Cremona. 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
1: This is a love that withstands time, space, and matter forever. 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Here we are decades later. The sentiment is still the same. 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

Raheem Devon on Fayetteville's best mix of R&B, Magic 106.9. I'm Justin Moore. You know, it's an R&B winning weekend. 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All right. Speaking of September and legendary groups, don't forget that the new Earth, Wind, and Fire documentary just dropped today on HBO. It explores the band's musical genius and their impact on music in general and just the Black community. I can tell you their music is deeply rooted in our community, especially HBCU marching bands. We played so much Earth, Wind, and Fire music when I was at Jackson State, so yeah, I know about that. These new artists even sampling a lot of music from Earth, Wind, and Fire, so yeah. So if you need something to

0: 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We got some Vivian Green, some Isaiah Falls, Zap Rogers on the way. You know what it is. 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
11: A Better Life with Dr. Sanjay Gupta.
12: Eating a healthy diet is not only good for you physically, it can also keep your brain sharp as you age. According to a new study out of China, people who most closely followed the MIND diet slowed aging in key structures inside their brains by more than 2 years. The MIND diet is a combination of the Mediterranean diet, which we talk a lot about, and the DASH diet, which stands for Dietary Approaches to Stop Hypertension. All three of these diets are similar, but the MIND diet puts more of an emphasis on berries, beans, leafy green vegetables, fish, poultry, whole grains, olive oil, and nuts. You're not going to eat foods with a lot of saturated fat. We're talking cheese, butter, red meat, or anything fried. You really don't have to eat like this 100% of the time. That's the key. Just do the best that you can. I'm Dr. Sanjay Gupta, helping you live a better life.
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Inside of this 5 o'clock hour, I got the chance to win some concert tickets to see TLC. 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

0: 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We outside all summer long here at Fayetteville's best mix of R&B, Magic 106.9. You know, June is recognized as Black Music Month. It was actually first declared by President Jimmy Carter in 1979. You know, our music was foundation for the different musical genres here in America. It all derives from the New Orleans jazz and the Mississippi blues. Shouts out to my home state, the SIP, by the way. To celebrate Black History, well, Black Music History Month, we're going to play some Tevin Campbell, Mike Clark Jr., and some Michael Jackson. That's on the way. And the key word for those tickets to see T-Boz, Salt and Pepper, and Vogue coming up right around 5:27. Right here on your favorite station. You know what it is. 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

0: 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The next voice you will hear is Tevin Campbell saying shh in about 5 minutes right here on Magic 106.9.
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Eric Bellinger on Magic 106.9. I'm your boy, Justin Moore. You may know someone who can benefit from what I'm about to talk to you about, so take a listen to this. The city of Fayetteville has a new program that offers hands-on

0: 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Is that true?
1: Yeah.
0: I'm here to do work, baby. And I wanna do it with you.

Keith Sweat is up at 7 o'clock with the Sweat Hotel, but I got the 6 o'clock hour packed with your favorite jams. But first, it's Mariah the Scientist, Burning Blue on Magic 106.9. I got

0: Cups in air right now for comedian Kevin, a.k.a. Kev on Stage. He's doing his thing right now. I heard he just signed Tubi's largest creator deal with 6 new projects on the way. I love to see black excellence. However, I do have some concerns with this. If you didn't know, Tubi is owned by Fox News. It's a platform they created to get them dollars from black eyeballs because they know what we'd like to watch, to pay those Fox News hosts millions of dollars to spew hateful information about us black people. That guy over there at Fox News, Jesse Waters, he's always talking about black people. He even refers to us as the blacks. Nevertheless, I'm sure Kev on Stage is going to take those racist dollars and use it on the blacks. I know Kev on Stage is down for the culture, so I rest assured that he is going to do what's right. By the way, I believe Kev on Stage has Fayetteville ties and connections. His family lives here, I believe. So shout out to y'all as well if you're listening. All right, we got some great R&B on the way. We got some Nicole Buss, some Vanity 6, John Legend featuring Money Long on the way right here on Magic 106.9.
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0: that it? Mm. Wake me when you're done. 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
1: 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I'm Justin Moore. We are sending prayers up right now for Simone Biles, the Olympic gymnast. She took to social media and said she was recently released from a hospital in Indiana after almost dying. She had some type of health scare. She didn't go into details, but we are praying for her full recovery. Here is Stokely Needs Love on Magic 106.9.

0: 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Keith Sweat is up at 7 o'clock sharp. I'm on my way out of here. Don't forget Super Bowl champ Joshua Williams, you know, Fayetteville native and FSU alum, and two other NFL players are having community day at Festival Park on Saturday. 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All right, fam. I'll be back next weekend. Remember to keep loving on each other and taking care of each other, because we're only on this earth for a limited amount of time. Once we're gone, we are gone.
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8: For the ninth year in a row, Finland has been named the happiest country in the world. That's according to the World Happiness Report put out every year by the Wellbeing Research Center at the University of Oxford in the UK. Two other Nordic nations, Iceland and Denmark, came in at numbers 2 and 3. Now, having spent quite a bit of time in these countries over my 2.5 decades as a journalist, I can tell you that this is not at all that surprising. There's an entirely different way of thinking in these countries. We before me, you might say. In other words, the mentality is less adversarial and much more, we're all in this together. One other interesting thing that came up was that no matter where someone lived, the more time they spent on social media, the less happy they were. Want to smile? It's simple. Put your phone away for a bit. I'm Dr. Sanjay Gupta, helping you live a better life.
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3: Hey, this is Keith. Who am I speaking to?
4: Veronica.
3: Hey, Veronica. How you doing, baby? What's going on with you?
4: Nothing.
3: It has to be something going on with you.
4: I just broke up with my boyfriend.
3: You broke up with your boyfriend?
4: I broke up with my boyfriend.
3: What are you going to do now?
4: I hope I'll talk to kids back.
3: You hope you can get me now?
4: I hope I can get to you.
3: Oh, you want to get to me. Why do you want to get to me?
4: Because I got a crush on you.
3: You got a crush on me. You just broke up with your boyfriend and you have a crush on me.
4: He went up at one thing. That's my money. I had to let him go.
3: Okay, Veronica. Thank you for checking in, baby. Love you. All right.
4: Okay.
3: Have a good night. All right. Bye, bye, baby.
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20: March into a universe where sound and starlight are one. Fayetteville State University presents Pink Floyd's The Dark Side of the Moon, an immersive planetarium show that turns the iconic 1973 album into a cosmic journey. 10 4K projectors, a 6,500-watt surround system, every Friday at 7 p.m., now through June 26th. Tickets $12.02 at etix.com. FSU Planetarium. Music meets the cosmos. 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

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First of all, I have to be honest with you, baby. I lied when I told you I never wanted to see you again.

0: 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This is Brent from the band Shinedown. 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